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6: 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Let go! 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

Kelly Baritz Radio. 103.7, this girl Kelly. We are back and we are doing the birthday shout outs. Hey. The birthdays we have today is Kevon Washington, Val O'Neely, Trey, Velvel, Aline Stone III, and Bossman Youngsta. Happy birthday. The next song we got coming up is Reckless by Nipsey Hussle and Beano Redux.

103.7 This Girl Kayla. We are back, and we are talking about the Muskegon Heights Festival in the Park. It is going to be located at Mona Lake at 347 Lakeshore Boulevard, Muskegon Heights, from Monday, July 20th to Saturday, July 25th. So make sure you pop out. There's also going to be a performance on the 25th by Jay Holiday from 6 to 10 p.m. There's a lot of things going on with food vendors, arts and crafts, spelling bees, bike rodeo, movie nights, young black professional, basketball tournament, health screenings, senior picnics, kids activities, poetry, comedy, open mic night. So there's a lot going on. There's going to be mayor's breakfast also, parade, men's health. Like, you know, there's a lot going on. So I want to make sure to, you know, get that across to our youth as well, because it's not only for adults, it's for youth as well. So I want everyone to come out and pop out, because I will be there. So let's have a good time. The next song we got coming out is Change Your Life by Kehlani featuring Janine Nicole.

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0: in 3 inches of water? It's true. And every summer, which is prime time for water fun, water safety becomes an issue for everyone. Parents, no child should be left alone in a backyard or community pool for even a minute without supervision. And supervision doesn't mean an older child. It means a watchful adult with lifeguard training. Before you register your child in the neighborhood day camp, make sure the staff is qualified in water safety. And before you invest in that wading above ground or in-ground pool, invest in water safety training for the whole family. And parents, don't let your children, no matter how they protest, visit neighbors who have pools unless you know a qualified adult will be present at all times. I'm Alexis Comer for Black Health Now.
1: It's time for a Power Minute.
2: This is Ed Gray. When the Declaration of Independence was signed in 1776, black people were still enslaved in the United States. Nevertheless, black people still believed in the principles of the Declaration and the American Revolution itself. White Americans did not see black people as Americans back then, and some still don't see us as Americans today, in spite of our numerous contributions. During the 1700s and 1800s, black people would celebrate Independence Day on the 5th rather than on the 4th to avoid the risk of violence from white people who did not see them as Americans. In spite of our patriotism, black people have been, quote unquote, freeish, but not free. I'm Ed Gray, author of the book 40 Days to a Life of Gold. Plant today's thought in the garden of your mind and let your consciousness grow with it.
3: 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Thank you and be safe.
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1: So many cases at the same time. Uh-huh. Yeah, it's Kirk.

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Grow like a man. Then make sure you take care of your children, young. I know you think that you slip, but they slicker. Don't f*** around, get caught slipping, young. And if you get caught up, then stand on the business. Don't be the one up on the stand as a witness. And don't be the one that on the standpoint to. Don't be none of that co-defendant. Don't be the one turned to when they look in your eyes and they hand you that sentence. 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

0: slay with that money, young. 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
0: stay with your bundle, young. 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

0: tonight.
1: How we get so deep so fast? 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

93.7, this girl Kayla. We are back. The song you just heard was 30 for 30 by SZA featuring Kendrick Lamar. The next song we got coming up is My Man by Queen Naija featuring Mariah the Scientist.

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103.7 The Sugar Kayla, we are back. The song you just heard was Come Back Home and Jacquees by K Cam. The next song we got coming up is One of Them by DJ Khaled featuring Future and Lil Baby.

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Morning, Sweet Press. This is your girl, Kayla. We are back. We are talking about the Motu Lakeshore Prohibition. They are presenting their Red, Wine, and Blues. It is happening on Friday, July 17th from 4 p.m. to 10 p.m. It's going to be located at 1208 8th Street again, 1208 8th Street. Make sure you come out and pop out and have a good time. The next song we got coming up is Legacy by J. Cole featuring PJ.

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7, this girl Kelly, we are back, and I'm here to talk about the weather. It has been burning hot, but these past few days it's been a little on the cooler side. Right now it is around 72 degrees. Earlier it was around 81. It's supposed to get cooler between 11 and 3 a.m. So this is just a reminder to stay either cool, warm, whatever, which one you prefer. And if you're out driving, stay safe, buckle up. The next song we got is Vacancy by Ari Lennox.

0: In 1962, James Meredith reported to the University of Mississippi with federal marshals and Justice Department lawyers. Meredith was the first African-American student to attend Ole Miss.
1: It's time for a Power Minute.
2: This is Ed Gregg. Duplicitous means to be deceitful or double-minded. Our country has been duplicitous when it comes to celebrating the 4th of July. White Americans celebrated their freedom of political expression while supporting the enslavement of black people in America. Duplicity is still present. Colin Kaepernick and others chose to kneel during the national anthem because of the duplicity to call attention to the issues of racial inequality and police brutality. Many considered them un-American, but did not have an issue with racial inequality and brutality. As the good book says, a double-minded person is unstable in all his ways. Until we begin to see the humanity in every individual, regardless of their race or creed, our nation will be unstable. 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

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We are back. The song you just heard was Let Me by Victoria Monet. The next song we got coming up is Faith's Car by Skilla Baby featuring Chris Brown and Bryson Tiller.

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I could be mad at the world. Soon as I see you, I'm glad for you. I go hard. Can't tell me, babe, you need to relax. Daddy chasing the bag. When I don't get to see you, it's whack. I see my eyes when I look in your eyes. I see my nose when I look at your nose. I can feel you in my soul. 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You only 2 years old. Your father loved you. No matter the story, you get told. 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So small, could fit your face in my palm. I used to pray you were strong. You got my last name. You my earth, but God is queen. The same month you was born, I stopped drinking lean. I see the world different. Just me and my little girl chilling. Violate, I make the world feel it. When Nas made that song about daughters, they know the lyrics.

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I see your face on FaceTime, and I know why I grind. It was the 9th of March. Never been so nervous in my life. 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I done sold drugs, been in jail, been denied bail. 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Little girls, it's the future of our world. 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You half Puerto Rican, half black. 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
1: 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Sally, this is where our time comes to an end. Thank you for kicking it with me and DJ Q89. We really appreciate it. The next song we got to close us out is What Goes Around Comes Around by Justin Timberlake.

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1: It's 66 degrees.

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1: 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What's going on, guys? Good morning, good morning. You already know, it's about that time. It's time.

somebody has a birthday today. I'm gonna let you know who it is later on in the show. He's a celebrity in his own right, and it's somebody that you guys know. But right now, you already know what I'm about to do. I'm getting ready to take you through the wee hours of the morning, up until the 6 o'clock hour, doing what we do, doing it together, and doing it well. Get ready to sit back and relax. All right, I got great music, great information, and quality time just for you. You're

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2: It's 66 degrees.
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artist, and the name of the song you just heard was Back to Your Place. You already know, I slipped and dipped over to the National Day calendar to find out that today, July 8th, is National Freezer Pop Day. It's also National Chocolate with Almonds Day. It is Scud Day, as well as National Raspberry Day. That's just a few things that's going on today on this 8th day of July, brought to you from the National Day calendar, where we celebrate every day. You know I celebrate you. I hope you know that. So let's celebrate by getting back to some more great music with H Money featuring Neo and Rotimi coming up next with Sweet Girl, Lost Time. Also Bruno Mars coming through with Why You Wanna Fight. And then Protege with Goddess featuring Sincere. And you know what? A whole lot more, but I'm going to let you check it out. Keep your radios locked in. It's 103.7 to B. Let's get it.

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4: This is Ed Gray. Malcolm X summed up the meaning of the 4th of July for African Americans when he said, "That's not a chip on my shoulder, that's your foot on my neck." Some 56 years later, the death of George Floyd gave Malcolm X's comment even more poignant meaning. When Americans gained their independence in 1776, my ancestors were still enslaved. As a black man, Independence Day does not have the same meaning as it does to my white family and friends. Especially knowing that racism, discrimination, injustice, and voter suppression still exists. The 4th of July should be more of a call to act, where we live up to what being an American is supposed to stand for. One nation, under God, indivisible, with liberty and justice for all. I'm Ed Gray. Elevate your thoughts.
5: It's 65 degrees.
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0: 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All right, you guys, you know by now that inside the 3 o'clock hour is when I like to bring you information about our local businesses. So right about now, I did want to let you guys know that this hour program is being brought to you by Elite Fine Foods and Catering. Now, Elite Fine Foods and Catering is located at Sitco Gas Station at 2628 the corner of Henry and Sherman. 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Elite Fine Foods and Catering is a proud supporter of this radio station. You already know more information about other local businesses is coming up inside this hour as well. But right now, hey, let's get back to some more great music. I got some music from Letha coming up with Lights, and Johnny Venus with I Want You Back, and some Brent Faiyaz with Have To. So keep your radios locked in. It is a wonderful Wednesday. It's hump day, y'all. And we are enjoying this wonderful night overnight.

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1: Now that summer is here, many of us will be outdoors and in nature more than normal. But as I've stated before, there are bugs to stay protected from because of the illnesses they can transmit. One of those is the tick, a parasitic bug that bites and feeds off the blood of other animals. Prevention is the best method for protection. But what happens if you, a loved one, or even your pet are bitten? If this happens, remove it using tweezers and be sure to pinch the head as close to your skin as possible before pulling. If you don't have tweezers, light a match, blow out the flame, and press the heated end into the back of the tick until it pops off. After removal, be sure to use alcohol on the wound, and if neither removal method works, visit a clinic ASAP to have it removed and be tested for Lyme disease.
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1: 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That's Perry Denny at 231-571-6713. All right, more great music coming up just around the corner. And, of course, more information about our local businesses. I got it all for you for this wonderful night.

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Now, the location is subject to change, so if you would like some more information, please reach them at area code 231-375-3270. 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And Briggs Grill Shack, they are a proud supporter of 103.7 The Beat. Miguel is what you just heard with his song Adorn, and next up is Olivia Dean with Man I Need, sliding us into that 4 o'clock hour.

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1: Into that Victoria's Secret thing that I like. 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
1: 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Right about now, I'm shouting out all of my wonderful Cancer celebrating their birthdays today. It is July 8th. If it's your birthday, happy birthday today. Hey, I'm understanding that being born today on this 8th day of July, that you're quite comfortable in the world of emotions and find it nearly effortless. Effortless task to understand how those around you are feeling. Now, at the same time, you're quite in touch with your own feelings, although you largely keep your emotional experiences to yourself, leaving those around you unaware. Your private nature is one of your greatest strengths, but also of great frustration to your loved ones who struggle to understand you at times. Oh, I definitely know some cancers like that. Well, happy, happy birthday. You guys have an amazing birthday. And, of course, I want to give the biggest happy birthday shout out to our wonderful boss here, Paul Allen Billings, better known as PA Worldwide, World Traveler, you know, entrepreneur, King, come on now, he's everything. So when you see PA out today, give him the biggest happy birthday shout out you can give him. He's a celebrity in his own right, and some other celebrities is sharing their birthday with him, okay, including movie actor Jaden Smith, who is 27, also TV actress Riel Downs, who is 24. And then we also have YouTube star Marino, who is 23 years old today. We also have TV actor Lance Gross, who is 44. We also have TV actor Robert Kipner, who is 66. And then lastly, we do have TV actress Valerie Pettiford, who is 65. And then also, we do have actor Lee Turgeson, who is 60. All right, y'all. Happy birthday to each and every one of you celebrating your birthdays today. And once again, happy, happy birthday to the king and the owner of 103.7 The Beat, Paul Allen Billings. Happy birthday. All right, y'all. Your birthday song

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0: What's in your food? For Focus on Women, this is April. Stick around, let's talk. Today we've got dietitian Jalynn Jones explaining whether organic foods have lower pesticides.
1: Organic produce did have a slight edge in food safety, with 30% lower pesticide residues than conventional foods. In general,

0: 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But if you want to buy organic without overspending, check out the Environmental Working Group Dirty Dozen list. That's a list of 12 fruits and vegetables with the highest contamination levels. These foods might be worth buying organic, while the clean 15 are fruits and vegetables lowest in pesticides. They might not justify the additional cost.
1: Thanks, Jalynn. For Focus on Women, this is April Anderson. Eat dynamically healthy.

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0: All right, Bruno Mars, take us into the 5 o'clock hour with your song, I Just Might. I'll be waiting for everybody there. It's a wonderful night of overnight jams. You're hanging with your girl, Ms. Nisi, getting ready to slide to that 5 o'clock hour.

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morning. You know, this 5 o'clock hour brings a lot more great music as we finish up this particular night of Overnight Jams. You heard Maze with Back in Stride. You heard Toni Braxton with You're Making Me High. And you heard the Jacksons with Find Me a Girl. You guys, I know that some of you got those alarm clocks that's going off right about now, because it's time for you to get up and get ready for work. If you're not already on your way to work, you could already be at work, getting ready to get off work. You could be getting ready for school, you know, summer school. And you could just be kind of hanging out. And that's a good thing, too, because you got your radios locked in right here to 103.7 to be the only place you need to be. You already know that. You know, we're going to be getting into some weather forecast later on in the show, you know, inside this wonderful 5 o'clock hour. So I want you guys to get ready for that. And, you know, I just want you to make sure that you have an absolute wonderful day today as I get ready to finish up this last wonderful hour of Overnight Jams. Keep your radios locked in. Coming up next is Opus 10 with Love's Calling and Keith Sweat with Make It Last Forever, as well as Alexander O'Neill with Innocent.

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2: It's 63 degrees.

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1: It's time for a Power Minute.
2: This is Ed Gray. Black people were enslaved July 4th, 1776, when America got its independence. Black people did not truly gain their independence until 91 years later on June 19th, 1865. Nevertheless, Juneteenth is not a replacement of the 4th of July for black people. It is a day for all Americans to be reminded that the 4th of July independence excluded and denigrated black people who were enslaved. Juneteenth is an opportunity for us to use our past for instruction, our future for construction, to become better than we are as a people and a nation by living up to our creed. One nation, under God, indivisible, with liberty and justice for all. I'm Ed Gray.
0: Now, a moment in black history.
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4: It's 63 degrees.

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1: But the problem I have is your comment. 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
1: That's what you meant, BJ.
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3: You know, most people, BJ, they tend to talk to their friends. They talk to their family. And their friends and their family is like, hey, you ain't got to deal with this. This is crazy.
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0: It's time for a Power Minute.
1: This is Ed Gray. The good book tells us, speak up for those who cannot speak for themselves, for the rights of all who are destitute. Speak up and judge fairly. Defend the rights of the poor and needy, end quote. Poor people often do not have the resources and connections to successfully speak for themselves, which is why they are often targeted for traffic stops, illegal searches, and sometimes accused of crimes they did not commit. It is the responsibility of those of us with voices to speak up for them and defend the rights of the poor and needy, especially if you call yourself a Christian. I'll speak more about this tomorrow. I'm Ed Gray, author of the book 40 Days to a Life of Gold. Plant today's thought in the garden of your mind and let your consciousness grow with it.
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0: 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It's a musical experience with

0: all open meetings of the West Michigan Community Health Network General Board and the WUVS Community Advisory Board will be posted at least 7 days prior to scheduled meetings at www.1037thebeat.com.
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1: 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If you have any questions about whether or not your license is valid, contact the Secretary of State's office and they'll square you away. Thank you and be safe.
2: I'm Amber Payton with BIN News Now. President Trump says the U.S. will either make a deal with Iran or...
3: It won't be tough to finish the job. I'd rather make a deal.
2: He made the warning Monday from the Oval Office, again saying Iran cannot have a nuclear weapon. Peace talks are expected to resume after the funeral for Iran's supreme leader. More than 100 people gathered in Minnesota to mark 10 years since Philando Castile was killed during a traffic stop. His mother, Valerie Castile, called the vigil Restoration Day and urged people to stay civically engaged. Organizers say his memorial scholarship has raised $300,000 for 11 black students. And the CDC says Ebola-related deaths in the Democratic Republic of Congo have topped 500 with more than 1,500 confirmed cases. No outbreak-related cases have been reported in the U.S., but the CDC is warning against non-essential travel to several areas of Congo. Get BIN News Now on demand 24/7 on the iHeartRadio app.
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1: So what are your thoughts on Dwight Howard, former NBA player? His current wife says that she's filing for divorce and he has a drug problem. What are your thoughts on that?
2: I don't know if it's true or not. I have no clue. But what I will say is black women need to stop trying to save black men.
1: It looked like he was trying to save her because she definitely don't look like she was in his league. I don't know where he got her from.
2: Oh. Okay, why not?
1: Oh, man, she's not.
2: Why not? She's dark skinned?
1: No.
2: That's okay, why
1: that's,
2: not?
1: That's your insecurity.
2: What's wrong with her?
1: She looks like a ghetto chick. She's a ghetto girl.
2: Okay, so we're going back to dark skin.
1: It's not because she is.
2: What do you mean ghetto?
1: Look.
2: What do you mean ghetto?
1: I don't know where he got this lady from.
2: Because last time I checked, you wasn't from England. So what do you mean ghetto?
1: I'm just saying the way she carries herself, she's putting all her business out before the world. She's got a bag of cocaine holding it up.
2: She's in shape.
1: Man.
2: She has
1: it. That's crazy.
2: So what do you mean? So
1: what kind of person are you? Issue?
2: No. I'm not going to let you do it.
1: All right, we're going to talk about this coming up next break.
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0: never been involved in no kind of crazy stuff like this. I don't believe it.
1: You know, some people could suggest that she's crying, trying to save his life. I don't know if it's true or not, but the problem I have is your comment. Because what you are basically saying is that she's not light-skinned enough. She's
0: So you're not going to put words
1: in
0: my mouth.
1: Because that's what you meant, BJ.
0: That's exactly what you meant. I'm not even going to try to defend myself.
1: Because
0: I never mentioned anything about her skin color. I'm dark skinned.
1: You can't defend yourself.
0: I'm dark skinned. You're dark skinned.
1: And you're a colorist.
0: How can I be a colorist and I'm brown skinned? I'm dark skinned.
1: Men are some of the biggest colorists there are.
0: Here we go again. I can't have a comment. I can't say she's ghetto because she's dark skinned.
1: But you just told on yourself.
0: I can't say she's ghetto.
1: DJ, what makes her ghetto?
0: So she has to be light skinned for me to say she's ghetto.
1: She's in shape. She's attractive.
0: I don't care.
1: What makes her?
0: I'm talking about her behavior.
1: You said she wasn't in his league.
0: Skin color doesn't have anything to do with it. It's her behavior.
1: Why isn't she in his league?
0: Because she don't act like it. She does not classy enough.
1: Okay.
0: She doesn't exhibit class.
1: I
0: would think Dwight Howard would have.
1: I'm tired of you talking about somebody ghetto, because guess what? You grew up around the corner from a pickle plant. So the next time you want to call somebody ghetto, pull up your birthday.
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0: I'm Bree Wood with BIN News Now. Maine Senate candidate Graham Flatner says he's taking time to reflect after a woman accused him of sexual assault in a report published this week.
1: Any accusation of non-consensual behavior is categorically false.
0: Flatner addressed the allegation in a social media video while also reaffirming his commitment to challenging Republican Senator Susan Collins in the upcoming election. Denver Public Schools is facing a lawsuit over its voting map. A legal group claims the district redrew boundaries to preserve Black and Latino voting majorities, raising questions about the use of race in election maps following a recent Supreme Court ruling. And Grammy-winning R&B legend Peabo Bryson will be honored this week in his hometown of Greenville, South Carolina. Bryson, who died in June at age 75 following a stroke, will be remembered during a public program Friday, followed by a wreath-laying ceremony. Get BIN News Now on demand 24/7 on the iHeartRadio app.
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3: Into that Victoria's Secret thing that I like. 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
4: In 2021, the National Human Trafficking Hotline received over 50,000 reports. 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
7: Did you know over 70% of students witness bullying in their schools? 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
1: We're back with Dr. T. He's a relationship strategist, licensed professional counselor. Really enjoyed the conversation that we had about loveless marriages. He wanted to come back and let everybody know that there are ways to solve this problem if that's going on in your marriage right now.
2: You know, one of the things that you had asked is like, when you're in a loveless marriage, do you just have to, you know, settle and be in that situation for years? And the truth is, you really don't. There are several things that you can do in order to restore that joy, if you will, of marriage. Now, the key to this is two people have to be willing to work at the end of the day. But the beginning of the day, it may just be one person.
1: Right.
2: And so some of the things that I would say that should happen in a loveless marriage is, one, the person has to check themselves first. They have to see why their spouse is not wanting to be intimate with them, or what has drained the spark in the relationship. In some cases, it can just simply be that one spouse is narcissistic, just mean, ornery. And so then learning how to have behaviors that are better for their spouse to feel more connected. The other thing that I look at in a loveless marriage is being able to show love even when you're not getting love. That's the difficult part, because normally what happens is, if you ain't giving me none, I ain't giving you none.
1: Right.
2: If there's no honor or no respect, then there's no sex. If you ain't helping with the kids, then there's no sex. So there's all this back and forth that often happens. And so when Jesus talks about, you know, turning the other cheek, then this is literally where it's important for a person to be able to give love even when they're not receiving it. And that's like praying, that's loving your spouse, being able to communicate with them, not having, I'm going to use the word, a stank attitude, really beginning to break down that barrier. Now, what's interesting, BJ, is when people start to break down that barrier, they'll end up wearing themselves out. And by the time they break down the barrier, they're exhausted. And then their spouse is now ready to give love, but now they're frustrated and then they're holding contempt. So this is a very strategic move, is to not let, what they say, don't let your good be evil spoken of, right, or don't let your good drive you down to the gutter so that you don't have any energy to give back when that payoff comes.
1: Right.
2: Now, getting therapy is always an important piece of the puzzle. And most people will try to go at it without getting any assistance. If you don't have someone to talk to vent in a very constructive way, it's going to be frustrating.
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1: Dr. T is on with us. He's a relationship strategist, licensed professional counselor. We're talking about loveless marriages again this week. And you want to reach out to him and have a conversation about what's going on in your life. 520-440-0952. That's 520-440-0952. Doc, we're trying to encourage people to use therapists. It seems like we have some kind of phobia about reaching out to someone to talk about our problems.
2: You know, most people, BJ, they tend to talk to their friends. They talk to their family, and their friends and their family is like, hey, you ain't got to deal with this. This is crazy.
1: Right.
2: You know, this is stupid, you know, and so then they start to get a chip on their shoulder. But it's more important to talk to someone who's going to provide constructive feedback and help you to break through the wall successfully.
1: Right. Don't wait till there's a crisis for you to reach out to somebody to talk to. And that's what we normally do. Like, we don't use therapists like other cultures use therapists. I don't know why we feel like, you know, I don't want to tell that man my business. He ain't going to have my business.
2: Right.
1: You know, he's not going to tell people the parameters of when you talk to a therapist and you open yourself up. You can't go out and tell people's business about what, you know, your clients are saying to you, Doc.
2: Absolutely. So one of the first things that we have to do as licensed professional clinicians is we have to say, hey, whatever you see is confidential. The only thing that we are mandated to report is if you're going to kill yourself, kill someone else, abuse of a vulnerable adult or minor. Other than that, we pretty much are bound by confidentiality. So whatever's happening in your sex life or in your life, we've heard it. We, in some cases, we've experienced it. And so it's not like your business is going to be thrown out in the street.
1: Yeah, we need to be educated about what a therapist actually does. I'm glad you said that. And I'm hoping that somebody that's listening, you know, you and your spouse been together for 25, 30 years. And now you at this point, but y'all love each other. It's got to be more than intimacy that keeps people together. Because at some point in our life, Doc, we may not be able to be intimate with our spouse. Then what?
2: And that's the truth right there. Because we said earlier in the last show, a loveless marriage is more than just not having sex. It's about just relational intimacy, connection. It's being feeling that warm fuzzy just because you see each other holding hands. And so there are so many different aspects of a loveless marriage. And so if people take advantage of counseling, let me just say this, going back to this whole counseling piece. Counseling, really, if you get the right therapist, it's nothing more than a conversation, just like you and I are talking. Most of my clients, we have conversation just like we're just talking, and there's strategies, there's, brainstorming ways to help move past the impasse in a situation. And so, yeah, man, that's so important, because communications and even helping couples to talk.
1: Yes.
2: Important.
1: That's right. And we need to improve the black male-female relationship. We are at a crisis. We can't afford for y'all to break up. So
2: bruh,
1: if you're thinking about it, just forget it and call Dr. T.
2: You know, yeah, what I'm saying? That's really what's up, man. And you know, we got a team of relationship experts and people to walk through situations with you. You don't have to suffer in silence. And I think that's one of the things we have to break the myth that black people don't do therapy. That's for them. And what happens in this house stays in this house. That's a bunch of crap that usually causes more toxicity and eventually divorce, or people being stuck in a situation unnecessarily than that they don't have to be in.
1: Yeah. Give out that number where people can reach out to you so we can save these marriages.
2: Absolutely. You can reach us at 520-440-0952. Again, that's area code 520-440-0952. You can also look us up on our website, www.atigney.solutions. Again, that's atigney.solutions with an S.
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1: 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For Focus on Women, this is April. 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

0: with BIN News Now. Maine Senate candidate Graham Flatner says he's taking time to reflect after a woman accused him of sexual assault in a report published this week.
1: Any accusation of non-consensual behavior is categorically false.
0: Flatner addressed the allegation in a social media video while also reaffirming his commitment to challenging Republican Senator Susan Collins in the upcoming election. Denver Public Schools is facing a lawsuit over its voting map. A legal group claims the district redrew boundaries to preserve Black and Latino voting majorities, raising questions about the use of race in election maps following a recent Supreme Court ruling. And Grammy-winning R&B legend Peebo Bryson will be honored this week in his hometown of Greenville, South Carolina. Bryson, who died in June at age 75 following a stroke, will be remembered during a public program Friday, followed by a wreath-laying ceremony. Get BIN News Now on demand 24/7 on the iHeartRadio app.
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0: 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Please talk to me. 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
2: Now, yesterday I was talking about women wearing these tight spandex, form-fitting outfits out in public. Used to be people just wear that stuff in the gym, but now it's like a regular part of our wardrobe, and women are exposing themselves, and they are unconscious of the type of sinister, listen to what I'm saying, attention that you are bringing on yourself. Carla, what you want to say about that?
3: I just think women, as well as young women, need to be more cautious of their bodies in the way that they present them. Thank you.
2: Now, it's very, very unconscious for somebody to say, well, I can wear whatever I want to wear. That's their problem. When you know that putting on a form-fitting outfit that shows every curve of your body, your backside, before the world, you walk in the grocery store like that, sister, and you think that in this uncivilized, evil, wicked world, that the men of this world are not going to look at you and ogle over you and give you attention that you say you don't want, but your outfit says otherwise. And I just think that the women of our generation, I'm 61 years old, and everybody that grew up in my generation and the grandmothers that are out there, y'all know that we should be correcting this type of behavior as we exit off the scene and go on to glory. And we not talking to our young people because we don't want to get cussed out. It's better that you get cussed out and putting a thought in their mind instead of just letting them just go like this. And then their daughters are going to think it's all right to dress like that. And then it just goes on. You see how we've been engineered to accept this type of culture? You don't make the clothes. We're not making the clothes. Somebody else is making the clothes and making us comfortable in these clothes. And it's just regular now. There's no shame anymore. What do y'all think about this? Give me a call. 704-755-7976. That's 704-755-7976. Am I making too much of this, or is this something that we should be ringing the alarm on and being more vocal about the way our women are dressing in public?
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2: You know, it was about 3 o'clock when I looked at the time. And I had about 2 more hours to go before I got to your love. And the time just kept ticking slower and slower. When I got to the front door, I thought about

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1: Yesterday, I said it is the responsibility of those of us with voices to speak up and defend the rights of the poor and needy, especially if you call yourself a Christian. The Good Book tells us, whatever you did for the least of these brethren of mine, you did for me. Whatever you did not do for the least of them, you did not do for me, end quote. 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I'm Ed Gray, author of the book 40 Days to a Life of Gold. 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
1: So what about this pastor in Missouri who said he did a prayer over this lady that was an amputee, and when he got through praying for her, her toes came. Her toes popped out. Mm-hmm. And everybody's checking him on, you know that ain't true. And I don't know why our people, they go for that kind of stuff, man. Mm-hmm. Somebody says,
2: well, he got
1: prophet.
2: What he wanted, though.
1: Said, what'd he get?
2: A lot of attention.
1: Yeah, he got it.
2: He got it.
1: I have a theory on some of these pastors when they be laying their hands on you, right? Mm-hmm. And people be saying, and he put his hands on me, and my face started to get hot, my head get hot. You know what they do before they do that? They rub some icy hot on their hands and then put it on your forehead.
2: Who, your pastor?
1: No, my pastor didn't do that. I'm saying this is a trick.
2: You got something against the black church. You're against the black church.
1: I got something against magicians, man.
2: Yeah, well.
1: And people that fleece the people in the name of religion. You put icy hot on your hand, and you think because your head got hot, he had some kind of power. That power was transferring from him to God into you. Come on.
2: Okay, so the pastor, how long could that icy hot last? If he put his hands on like 30 heads and all the heads get hot, you think that's icy hot? Hey, BJ, you really got an issue with the black church. You really need help.
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1: She take my money when I'm in need. Yes, she's a trifling friend indeed. Oh, she's a gold digger way over town.

0: With BIN News Now, Florida's new election integrity law will take effect in 2027. Supporters say it advances election reforms while the Federal Save Act remains stalled in Congress. Political science expert Dr. Sean Foreman.
1: They were able to pass a version of the Save Act, which is going to tighten up the mail-in ballot requirement.
0: Officials also say Florida's government efficiency program has ended after claiming significant taxpayer savings. Former Florida gubernatorial candidate Andrew Gillum has been arrested in Alabama on drug possession charges. Police say officers stopped his vehicle for erratic driving and allegedly found marijuana and methamphetamine during a search. Gillum, who was black, was released from jail the following day. And George E. Johnson, founder of Johnson Products and creator of Afro Sheen and Ultra Sheen, has died at 99. He helped transform the black hair care industry and built the first black-owned company listed on the American Stock Exchange. Get BIN News Now on demand 24/7 on the iHeartRadio app.
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14: 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Make sure your tab is the right color and that your vehicle's properly insured. Otherwise, you're going to find yourself in front of me at the county building.
15: 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Washington State Republicans are calling for a special session to address high gas prices. State Senator Jeff Wilson.
16: These are really tough times for just about everybody in the state of Washington when it comes to providing for their families and just getting around with their day-to-day lives.
15: They argue the state's Climate Commitment Act has driven fuel costs well above the national average and want the program repealed. Attorneys for Carmelo Anthony have officially appealed his murder conviction. The Black Texas team was sentenced to 35 years in prison for the fatal stabbing of Austin Metcalf, and his legal team is now challenging both the verdict and the sentence. And Black former Dallas Cowboys defensive lineman Marshawn Nealand was suffering from CTE at the time of his death at age 25. Researchers say he had an early stage of the brain disease linked to repeated head trauma. Get BIN News Now on demand 24/7 on the iHeartRadio app.

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Good morning. Welcome to the Midday Show Beat. It's Wednesday, July 8th, 2026, and you're here jamming with your girl, Jillian. Hope y'all are having an amazing hump day so far. And if you're not yet, then I hope that this is the turnaround that you need. Some good music, some prayer, and good weather, all right? Because that's what we've got going on today. We just heard from Mario. That was Let Me Love You. And I just got to say, went to the Chris Brown and Usher concert this weekend, the Sunday show. Expected to see my boy Mario, but he wasn't there, y'all. I don't like that he did us like that. The last show, and he wasn't there. But still an amazing show altogether. I just really wanted to see my boy. If you know me, you know, Mario. That was my crush back in the day. That's okay. I'm going to catch him in another concert. But we've got more music on the way from Teddy and Justin Bieber, Giveon, and much more. Make sure you keep it right here.

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2: Summertime beverages. This is April for Focus on Women. I'll explain in a minute. This summer, many of us are outside soaking up the sun, sitting on a beach or by a pool or at a cookout or hanging in the park. In short, we're enjoying good times with good friends and a cool, refreshing adult beverage. With all this summer socializing, we need a plan to stay on track with our nutrition goals. So here's our favorite dietitian nutritionist, Jillian Jones, giving us some insight.
3: Alcoholic beverages have to be included in your overall eating plan. You must be mindful of the servings of each alcoholic beverage. A serving of wine is 5 ounces, which may have 100 to 200 calories plus. The calories in a 12-ounce bottle of beer range from 55 to 200 calories plus. And 1.5 ounce of liquor or spirits is about 100 calories. So the 2015 American Dietary Guidelines recommends up to 1 drink per day for women and up to 2 drinks per day for men. So you could definitely include this as part of your overall eating plan. You just don't want to have an excessive amount.
2: Thanks, Jillian. For Focus on Women, this is April. Stay dynamic.
4: With BIN News Now. The mother of Black 7-year-old Jordan Duncan has filed a $250 million claim against Suffolk County and a Long Island school district. Here's Portia Duncan.
5: It's not a day that goes by that I don't cry, that I don't think about my daughter, that I don't fault myself.
4: The lawsuit alleges child welfare agencies and school officials failed to protect Jordan from months of abuse before her death, despite warning signs including chronic absences from school. A crowd gathered in Minnesota to honor Philando Castile on the 10th anniversary of his death. More than 100 people attended a candlelight vigil where his mother urged continued civic engagement. Organizers say a scholarship fund established in Castile's memory has awarded $300,000 to 11 Black students. And Kyle Lowry is retiring as a Toronto Raptor. The 6-time All-Star signed a 1-day contract to end his 20-year NBA career with the team he led to its first championship in 2019. Get BIN News Now on demand 24/7 on the iHeartRadio app.
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1: This is a love that withstands time, space, and matter forever. 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

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Before that, Loose Ends, Hanging on a String. Ooh, sometimes I feel just like that. Y'all keep it right here. Leon Thomas, Chris Brown, they're on the way with Mutt. That's some Nelly and Kelly Rowland, and much, much more to take us into the old school lunch hour.

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3: 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This is the old school lunch hour. You made it to my favorite musical hour of the day. And we just heard the DJ 100 Grand old school mix. Up next, it's Music Soul Child. 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

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We're the Pulse.

That was Ready for the World with Long Time Coming. Before that, Tony Thompson, What's Going On. Coming up next, we've got Jonte Austin and Unk. This one's called Video.

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back inside the Midday Show, 103.7 The Beat, and we're celebrating some birthdays. First of all, we are wishing a happy birthday to the founder, the visionary, the boss, PA. That's Paul Allen Billings. Happy birthday, boss man, celebrating with you from afar. We're also wishing a happy birthday to Jaden Smith, who's 29. Maya Hawk is also 29. Happy birthday to the late Toby Keith. And we are also celebrating with Sophia Bush. She's 45 today. Milo Vinton McGee, y'all already know I butchered his last name, but he is 50 years old. Kevin Bacon is 69. And we're celebrating with you, you and you. If I missed you or someone you know, call me at 231-722-8338 and we'll celebrate you then. Until then.

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1: It's time for a Power Minute.
2: Socrates famously said, "The unexamined life is not worth living." The goal of truth is to bring about correction, which leads to sanity and peace. As long as we try to suppress truth, we remain in sin, which is simply the need for correction. There is but one race, the human race. The social construct of race based on skin color has led to a lot of insanity that many today try to suppress by banning books on civil rights and black history in our schools. That doesn't lead to peace. As the good book says, and I quote, "And you will know the truth, and the truth will set you free." I'm Ed Gray, author of the book 40 Days to a Life of Gold. Plant today's thought in the garden of your mind and let your consciousness grow with it.
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8: Wood with BIN News Now. The U.S. Supreme Court is allowing Texas to enforce a law requiring app stores to verify users' ages. David Dunmoyer with the Texas Public Policy Foundation.
9: Parents in Texas are pleading for more tools to protect their children online.
8: Critics argue it violates privacy and free speech rights. Legal challenges are continuing in federal court. The Trump administration is ending plans to place Harriet Tubman on the $20 bill. The proposal, first announced during the Obama administration, would have replaced Andrew Jackson's image, but Treasury officials say the plan is no longer moving forward. And a GoFundMe for Black Mississippi teen Nolan Wells has raised more than $100,000 following his death. The fundraiser will help cover funeral expenses and support his family while investigators continue looking into the circumstances surrounding the

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3: That was Life Story by Angie Stone. Up next, we got Kehlani and Missy Elliott. Here's Back and Forth.

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0: All right, y'all, we've reached the end of the midday show, but you know there's more music coming up. We got the afternoon jam session on the way. Hope you make today great. Spread love, spread light, and be kind to yourselves and others. You never know who needs just a little bit of your kindness, okay? Now, God bless you abundantly, exceedingly and abundantly, above all you could ask or think. That's my prayer for each of you and for me. Now, until that next time, I am out of here. Make it a great day, y'all. Peace.
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0: hydrated. For Focus on Women, this is April Anderson. Stick around. A few months back, nutritionist Jalynn Jones gave us insight on keeping our kids hydrated. Given the warm weather, we are re-airing that interview because what's good for the kids is also good for us.
1: No, children don't need sports drinks. They can get their electrolytes because that's what they think they're losing. They can replenish their electrolytes with flavored water. And so just getting a pitcher of that flavored water, add some lemons and limes to it.

0: the lemons and limes and oranges to replenish.
1: Thanks, Jalynn. So get some citrus and drink plenty of water. For Focus on Women, this is April Anderson. Stay dynamically hydrated.

0: started with BIN News Now. The U.S. Supreme Court is allowing Texas to enforce a law requiring app stores to verify users' ages. David Dunmoyer with the Texas Public Policy Foundation.
1: Parents in Texas are pleading for more tools to protect their children online.
0: Critics argue it violates privacy and free speech rights. Legal challenges are continuing in federal court. The Trump administration is ending plans to place Harriet Tubman on the $20 bill. The proposal, first announced during the Obama administration, would have replaced Andrew Jackson's image, but Treasury officials say the plan is no longer moving forward. And a GoFundMe for Black Mississippi teen Nolan Wells has raised more than $100,000 following his death. The fundraiser will help cover funeral expenses and support his family while investigators continue looking into the circumstances surrounding the 18-year-old's death. Get BIN News Now on demand 24/7 on the iHeartRadio app.

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1: From the same core. And while we can't control what others do, we can control ourselves, and establish standards are a base from which we operate. So today we're talking about knowing your standing. This spans all relationships and is critical for healthy relationship growth. Think about it. No one relishes ambiguity, operating in a space where we are unsure of standing. We find strength in knowing what others think of us. We see it at work through annual reviews, where we are given praise or pointers on how to improve. Likewise, dating or married, we want to know where we stand. Do we share the same feelings? Are we moving in the same direction? When we are clear on our situation, both parties are honest, we can make informed decisions as to how committed we are to moving forward or moving on.

0: insecurity to take root. And once those seeds sprout, it can spill over into every facet of our lives. So know your standing. This is April.
1: And now, a moment in Black history.
2: Harold Washington served in the Illinois State House of Representatives and the State Senate. A gifted politician, Washington became Chicago's first Black mayor.
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What up on this beautiful July the 8th is Throwback Wednesday. Here is Tracy Chapman. Give me a reasons after the jams. Let's go.

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So, you know, it's Throwback Wednesday. We are digging in the crates. If you got a song you want to hear, 231-722-8338-LB. 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
2: Moment in history right after this. Ron Brown took office as the 30th U.S. Secretary of Commerce on January 22, 1992. Before that, he was the chairman of the Democratic National Committee and was a major force in President Bill Clinton's election. Ron Brown was a skilled lawyer and negotiator and knew the importance of the private and public sector working together.
3: It's one thing to talk about black power. It's another thing to empower black people. Now, what good would it do for me to get all this opportunity and don't do anything to help my people?
2: Secretary Brown served on the President's National Economic Council, the Domestic Policy Council, and the Task Force on Health Care Reform. He also spent 12 years with the National Urban League as Executive Director, General Counsel, and Vice President of its Washington operations. It is quite obvious that Ron Brown was not afraid of hard work or a good fight.
3: I can't complain about what the government isn't doing if I'm not doing anything myself. Therefore, I intend to do everything in my power to open some doors.
2: Indeed, Ron Brown opened many doors, as expressed in remarks made by President Bill Clinton at his funeral when he said, "Just one last time, thank you, Ron. If it weren't for you, I wouldn't be here." That sentiment could be shared by thousands of Americans who have unknowingly benefited by the work of this great man, Ronald Harmon Brown. A moment in black history. Moments in Black History is available on CDs, scripts, and our new activity booklet. 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
4: I'm Amber Payton with BIN News Now. Black Chicago Mayor Brandon Johnson is warning the city's finances could get worse with a budget now $130 million short halfway through the fiscal year.
5: Gaps have emerged due to the regressive revenue options.
4: Johnson blames aldermen for passing a spending plan with revenue measures that failed to bring in money. An appeals court has struck down part of Florida's Stop Woke Act, restricting classroom discussions in colleges. The law signed by Governor Ron DeSantis in 2022 limits teaching on race, gender, and other topics. The court said the college provision violated the First Amendment and academic freedom, though the law remains in effect for grade schools. And Deion Sanders says he's healthy again after battling bladder cancer last season. The Colorado head coach said he tried to hide his weight loss and missed significant time with the team, which he believes contributed to the Buffalo's 3-9 record. Sanders says he's fully involved this season and expects a better year. Get BIN News Now on demand 24/7 on the iHeartRadio app.

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Throwback Wednesday, my favorite day of the week. You know, I want to say thank you to everybody who's been sending me happy birthdays on Facebook. Thank you. Thank you so much. I love you. I love you, Muskegon. I love you. I'm going to try to respond this year.

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So, I mean, of course, Lecture Force been making the news, but I did not know. Of course, I heard about the baby that was found dead there. Didn't know about the young black man from Chicago that was also found dead, who was hanging out with his friends. And it's a big mystery around his death, from calling the police on them and filing a complaint and the police saying no crime is committed. Then later on, he is found dead. We're working on that story. It's a lot of unknowns going on there. Just finding out myself. I've been out the loop, so we're working on that. It's Afternoon Jams.

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5: Welcome back. From the 1930s to the 60s, premier jazz artist Ella Fitzgerald wowed audiences with her smooth, smoky vocals. The classy singer amassed numerous hits and recorded over 230 albums. In addition, she frequently accompanied famous jazz musicians including Count Basie, Louis Armstrong, and Duke Ellington.
6: Baby, take me down to Duke's place. 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
9: This is Ed Gray. On January 12th, 1865, General Sherman met with 20 Black ministers to discuss with him and President Lincoln's administration answers to two questions. One, how would the country provide for the protection of thousands of Black refugees who had followed Sherman's army since it invaded Georgia? Two, how would thousands of newly freed Black people survive economically after more than 200 years of bondage and unpaid labor? 4 days after the meeting, Sherman would issue Special Field Order Number 15, confiscating Confederate land along the Rice Coast. Sherman would later order 40 acres and a mule to thousands of Black families, which historians would later refer to as the first act of reparations to enslaved Black people. Tomorrow, I'll tell you more about reparations. I'm Ed Gray.
10: I'm Amber Payton with BIN News Now. Vice President J.D. Vance spoke in Milwaukee Wednesday touting the Trump administration's health care fraud crackdown while taking aim at Democrats.
11: The Democrats have thrown their lot in with the people who want to abolish the police, who want to open the border.
10: He accused Wisconsin Governor Tony Evers and other Democrats of supporting fraud and praised Trump-backed Republican gubernatorial candidate Tom Tiffany ahead of the August 11th primary. Maryland's Black Governor Wes Moore is praising the Trump administration's new investment accounts for children, calling them smart policy on the Clay Kane Show. The Trump accounts launched July 4th with the Treasury Department offering $1,000 deposits for children born between 2025 and 2028. And former Tallahassee Mayor Andrew Gillum, who is Black, is facing new charges after an arrest in Alabama. Jail records show he was booked on drug and paraphernalia charges before being released the next day. Get BIN News Now on demand 24/7 on the iHeartRadio app.

Vito, you got it. 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Then Ursha, you got it bad, baby. No, just you just don't got it. You got it bad, and you already know.

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playmaker. 3.7 The Beat, your boy Big Rob, the fat guy at the station. That was the Chill Will 5 o'clock mix. Hey, want to send a mad shout out to the boss, the king. King One, as we jokingly say, he's King One. Send a happy birthday, mad shout out to him. If you have not went driven by Facebook today, go by Facebook and send the boss PA a happy birthday shout out. He let me come in. Well, he told me I had to come in because he was out of here. You know, he was going to Dubai or somewhere and stuff, and I had to come in to finish up the show. So that's where we at right now. You know, y'all stuck with me for the next couple hours. At least hour and a half, 2 hours, something like that. But anyway, Color Me Bad, Time and Chance on 103.7 The Beat.

0: Hello, I'm Police Chief of Muskegon Heights, Maurice Sain, reminding you to buckle up.
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2: This is Ed Gregg. Yesterday, I shared with you General Sherman's issuance of Special Field Order Number 15, confiscating Confederate land along the Rice Coast. Sherman would later order 40 acres and a mule to thousands of black families, which historians would later refer to as the first act of reparations to enslaved black people. The order was short-lived. After Lincoln's assassination on April 14, 1865, the order was reversed under President Andrew Johnson, who sympathized with the South. The land given to black families was returned to white Confederate landowners. More than 100 years later, 40 acres and a mule has remained a battle cry for black people demanding reparations for slavery. I'm Ed Gregg, author of the book 40 Days to a Life of Gold. Elevate your thoughts and rise.
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10: I'm Amber Payton with BIN News Now. The U.S. is carrying out new strikes against Iran. U.S. Central Command says the additional strikes were ordered by President Trump to weaken Iran's ability to threaten navigation in the Strait of Hormuz. The action follows U.S. strikes Tuesday night after Iran attacked three cargo ships in the strait. Trump had warned earlier at the NATO summit in Turkey that more strikes were coming. The Obama Presidential Center will host several WNBA All-Star Media and Community events July 24th and 25th. Media Day and Open Practice will take place at the center's athletic facility because the Chicago Sky's new training facility is not finished. The All-Star Game is July 25th at the United Center. And a federal appeals court is rejecting President Trump's request to restore his name to the Kennedy Center while his appeal continues. A lower court had ordered the name removed, saying Congress did not authorize the change. The lawsuit was brought by Black Ohio Democratic Congresswoman Joyce Beatty. Get BIN News Now on demand 24/7 on the iHeartRadio app.
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That was 6 o'clock mix by DJ Q89. Again, want to send happy birthday shouts out to the boss man, the king himself, P.A. Happy birthday, dear brother. I hope you see many, many, many, many more. And you enjoy your day wherever you are at in this world. Enjoy yourself, brother. You deserve it. Other than that, we got Chris Brown with Holy Blindfold on 103.7 The Beat.

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1: Peyton with BIN News Now. Black Chicago Mayor Brandon Johnson is warning the city's finances could get worse with the budget now $130 million short halfway through the fiscal year.
2: Gaps have emerged due to the regressive revenue options.
1: Johnson blames aldermen for passing a spending plan with revenue measures that failed to bring in money. An appeals court has struck down part of Florida's Stop Woke Act, restricting classroom discussions in colleges. The law signed by Governor Ron DeSantis in 2022 limits teaching on race, gender, and other topics. The court said the college provision violated the First Amendment and academic freedom, though the law remains in effect for grade schools. And Deion Sanders says he's healthy again after battling bladder cancer last season. The Colorado head coach said he tried to hide his weight loss and missed significant time with the team, which he believes contributed to the Buffalo's 3-9 record. Sanders says he's fully involved this season and expects a better year. Get BIN News Now on demand 24/7 on the iHeartRadio app.
3: Hello, I'm Police Chief of Muskegon Heights, Maurice Sain, reminding you to buckle up.

0: Afternoon Jam with PA. And now, a moment in Black history.
1: In 1875, Robert Smalls, a Civil War hero, was elected to Congress from South Carolina. Smalls won re-election in 1876.
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5: Even if you type like Big Rob, it's still easy for you to log in and find out what's happening at the beat.

A man known for his catchphrase, "Keep hope alive," and a confidant of one of the most iconic men in the civil rights movement? Stay tuned for more as we share interesting facts from the biography of Jesse Jackson. The life of Jesse Lewis Burns began on October 8, 1941, where he was born in Greenville, South Carolina. Now, if you thought that I misspoke regarding his name, I didn't. Jesse was given the last name Burns at birth. But after Jackson's mother married Charles Henry Jackson, Charles would formally adopt Jesse in 1957, giving him his last name. Up next, Jackson became involved in civil rights activism at an early age. For example, on July 17, 1960, he and seven others entered the whites-only public library in Greenville County, South Carolina, where they were arrested. Thankfully, a lawyer filed a lawsuit on their behalf, and 2 months later, the library system ended formal segregation of its downtown library. Moving on to 1965, Jackson would soon fight for equal rights with a civil rights movement icon. That is where Jackson participated in civil rights demonstrations in Selma, Alabama, with Martin Luther King Jr. Continuing to fight for equality in 1966, Jackson was chosen by King to head the Chicago branch of Operation Breadbasket. There, he would help to improve the economic condition of black communities across the nation. With our next fact, it is all about ministry. The reason why I say that is because in 1968, Jackson would become an ordained minister and in 2000 was awarded a Master of Divinity degree. Now, although 1968 was good for Jackson becoming involved in ministry, it was bad for the civil rights movement. That is because by 1968, Jackson was a part of King's inner circle, and he was with King when he was assassinated on April 4th, 1968 in Memphis, Tennessee. Up next, let's talk about PUSH. That is where, in December 1971, Jackson formed Operation PUSH, People United to Save Humanity. With our

0: fact, it is all about the White House. On November 3rd, 1983, Jackson announced his candidacy for the 1984 Democratic presidential nomination. Although he did not secure the nomination, Jackson ran for president again in 1988 and won 11 primaries and caucuses and nearly 20% of the vote. But in the end, he did not have more votes than Michael Dukakis, who would go on to be the nominee. Now, looking at 1996, it was all about Jackson's push for inclusion. That is where on April 17, 1986, Jackson founded the National Rainbow Coalition. Another interesting fact is all about Jackson's skills as a negotiator. In 1984, Jackson secured the release of 48 Cuban and Cuban-American prisoners held in Cuba and Navy Lieutenant Robert Goodman, an African-American pilot held hostage in Syria. Taking a look at this next fact, Jackson would be honored for his works by the White House. On August 9, 2000, Jesse Jackson received the Presidential Medal of Freedom from President Bill Clinton. So I hope you enjoyed a few facts from his amazing biography here with me. Also, continue learning with us here on Fresburg Cartoon, where we share new videos weekly.
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1: 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This is Muskegon County Prosecutor DJ Hilson. Gun violence is not the solution to resolve your problems. Trigger decisions last a lifetime. 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Remember, if you're ready to act grown, be ready to stand alone.
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